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0: 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That is Theory of a Dead Man and RX. And we had their frontman, Tyler Connolly, on the show last night celebrating their new song, Barricade, talking about their tour that's coming later this year with Seven Dust and Return to Dust. 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I mean, they've been doing this since 1999. 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

0: Loudwire Nights, that is Evanescence and Afterlife, and that will be on their new album, Sanctuary, that is coming out on Friday, June 5th, here in just a couple of weeks. And very excited to say that Amy Lee from Evanescence will be joining us that week to help us get ready for the album, man. So that's, you know, that's going to be a lot of fun, man. I'm going to take a quick break. When I get back, we've got the latest from Poppy.
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0: 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That is Korn and All in the Family. Before that, little classic Rat and I'm Insane. 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When I get back, we've got brand new music from the Kings of Thrash.
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Cloudwire Nights, that is Tool and Vicarious. Before that, a little Bad Religion for you with American Jesus. Coming up, we will hear from Bruce Dickinson and Hatebreed. We're going to get Dared to play a song from Goat Horror. Right now, though, it's Biohazard with Shades of Grey. Cloudwire Nights.

Chuck. I'm listening on WGRD in Grand Rapids, Michigan, and I love all the love you've been given at the Upheaval Festival. I can't wait for it, man. I'm going to get crazy when Gojira takes the stage, but I want to get crazy right now, and I don't think you've got the guts to play Goat Whore. So I dare you. I dare you to play Goat Whore right now in the pit.

0: There you go, man. Yeah, we got dared to play some Goat Whore. How's that? How's that for the pit on a Friday night? It's Loudwire Nights, and we did get dared to play Goat Whore in their song Apocalyptic Havoc. If you want to dare us to play a song in the pit, all you got to do is send us a text in the Loudwire app, or you can give us a call, 844-205-LOUD, 844-205-5683. While you think of some crazy dares for the pit, I'm going to take a quick break. When I get back, I've got a freshly reimagined version of Bruce Dickinson's song Tears of the Dragon. That's next.
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8: One more time, have a great weekend. Make sure you honor and commemorate what this weekend is all about, the fallen men and women who have given their lives for you and me, for the freedoms that that I know I take for granted way too often, man. I also hope it's a nice weekend, man. I hope you get a rest. I hope you get a relax, have some good time with friends, family, whatever you've got on the docket, man. I hope it's everything you need. As we continue here in the pit on this Friday night, we're going to turn to a brand new reimagined version of an old school solo song from Iron Maiden's Bruce Dickinson off of his album Balls to Picasso. This is the new reimagined version of Tears of the Dragon. Cheers to you, man. I'll see you next week. It's Loudwire Nights.

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4: 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Yeah, I like those little challenges sometimes. Like, I wonder if I can get through my house without hitting something.
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1: If I wasn't so lazy, I'd punch you in the stomach.
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3: Hell, I do that as a game with myself once in a while. I'll just go where I'll be somewhere in my house and I'll go, I wonder if I can make it to the end of the hallway without hitting something. 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Yeah, I like those little challenges sometimes. Like, I wonder if I can get through my house without hitting something.
4: I've never met somebody who makes living alone seem so wonderful and so damn sad at the same time.
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Memorial Day weekend, we take a moment to honor the brave men and women who gave everything for our freedom. And as we remember, we turn it up. With Memorial Day triple plays, three straight from the biggest names in rock, back-to-back-to-back anthems from the artists that define loud, from legends to modern monsters. 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

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So clearly, we're not totally lost, because she found us. 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
3: 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Yeah, I like those little challenges sometimes. Like, I wonder if I can get through my house without hitting something.
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3: Hell, I do that as a game with myself once in a while. 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Like, I wonder if I can get through my house without hitting something.
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Sinfully

0: Memorial Day weekend, we take a moment to honor the brave men and women who gave everything for our freedom. And as we remember, we turn it up. With Memorial Day triple plays, three straight from the biggest names in rock, back to back to back anthems from the artists that define loud, from legends to modern monsters. Memorial Day triple plays is your soundtrack for the long weekend.
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4: 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Like, I wonder if I can get through my house without hitting something.
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10: Ooh, that's me.
9: And a librarian who has lots of cats, Maitland.
11: Hello.
9: He's the know-it-all who knows some. Hot Wings.
12: Aye.
9: And she's a dump truck backing up with a lovely voice.
13: Kelly
14: hey!
13: G.
14: Hi!
15: It's me, Kelly.
13: Hey!
14: I'm on TV!
16: I'm from New York City!
9: Maitland, where are you from?

0: all the positions. It just, they just depended rotated. On who got out to the field
1: like Little
0: first.
1: League?
0: Yeah.
2: Like calling shotgun for riding in a car?
3: Yeah. I got first base. It's your shortest run.
0: Yeah, when we played wiffle ball in middle school, that's how we did it. You just go out to the field and you're like, I call shortstop. I don't know who does that.
4: That is how we did it.
0: What does a shortstop do?
2: Honestly, the game would be way more interesting if every inning, every player had to do a different position.
3: Why is there a shortstop between second and third, but not between first and second?
0: What are they? Because what's their job?
1: To stop the balls that are hit between second and third. And
2: yeah, the short ones.
0: Mm-hmm. Wow.
1: Yep.
2: Yeah, they stop the short ones. Yeah.
3: But what about the other shortstop?
1: It's just the one.
3: Why isn't there? Is it because most hitters were right-handed back in the day and there would be more hits in between second and third than there would be between first and second?
1: I don't have any idea, or if it just started that way because they're like, well, we need more balance. Otherwise, that would be just a gaping hole.
0: But I find
1: on
0: that
1: both the first base and third base side, if the second baseman just played shallow center or behind the second place bag.
3: There's the second baseman. I forgot.
1: The second baseman stands where the shortstop stands between first and second.
5: And then right field also like comes up too a little bit to help.
2: I think there used to be a person between first and second, but they got called off to do space deliveries for
1: Voting ballots.
5: Yeah, that's right. I never knew that. Mm-hmm.
1: Altruistic athletes. Mia Hamm scored 158 international goals in this sport, and her charitable foundation is still scoring.
2: Hot wings.
1: Say the answer now. 1, 2, 3.
0: Soccer.
1: Soccer is correct.
3: What'd you say?
2: Chick soccer.
1: Lady kicks.
3: Gal ball.
1: In Remember the Titans, this actor is the coach of an integrated football team in 1971. Say it, do it. 1, 2, 3.
0: Denzel Quaid. Yeah. Mm-hmm.
1: Did you say Dennis Quaid?
5: Yeah. They look alike. It's.
2: I mean, you got the Den part.
0: How can you tell them apart?
1: Was he in a football movie?
0: Maybe.
5: He was the pitcher in that one movie.
1: Oh, The Rookie.
5: Yeah.
3: He was in Forget the Titans.
1: Yep, where he broke his arm and then he could throw 120 miles an hour. He played Henry Rowan Gardner.
2: I think he watched Unnecessary Roughness with Scott Bakula.
1: He watched it with Scott Bakula and said, you're doing great, Scotty.
2: Yeah, he's like, you're good.
1: Denzel Washington is correct. Get your kicks and punches. Learning Shotokan, a Japanese system of this martial art.
5: Kelly.
1: Say your answer all at the same time. 1, 2, 3.
0: Karate.
1: Karate is correct. Yes. You got it.
5: Yeah. I said jujitsu, which I think is Brazilian, right?
1: Yeah.
0: Ask Giselle.
2: I don't know for sure. I know there is a form of jujitsu, but I don't know if they're... I know it's not karate.
5: I don't know. Why didn't I say karate?
3: I have nine.
1: Next one.
5: I'm one below hot wings.
2: You know karate's more popular. They didn't make jujitsu, kid.
5: I know.
0: I know. I missed one.
3: Just doesn't have the same ring.
2: No, it's real cumbersome on the tongue.
3: Jujitsu, kid.
1: This object was thrown way back in the ancient Olympic Games.
2: Hot wings.
0: Maitland.
1: Say the answer.
3: Steve.
5: Kelly.
1: All at the same time. 1, 2, 3.
0: Human rock. Head.
1: Did anyone say javelin?
3: I said rock.
0: Hot wings. I said a human head.
1: Nope, they didn't just...
2: I bet they did,
1: Greece,
2: though. I bet they did.
1: All right, let's throw Euripides' head and see who can get it the farthest.
5: Euripides.
3: Is that a real person?
1: I think it is.
2: I think it is, actually, awesome. Yeah. Nice.
5: Great pull.
1: I think he's like a scientist or something. Or a pedo, I don't know.
2: Probably ancient Greece, probably both.
0: Yeah. For the only two careers you could have then.
1: Yeah. What are you, a philosopher or a pedo? LeBron in 2009 and 2010 before taking a trip south.
3: Steve?
0: Kelly?
2: Hot wings.
1: Say the answer. 1, 2, 3.
3: Cleveland Cavaliers.
1: Hmm? Cleveland Cavaliers, not the Lakers. That was later.
0: Sure was.
1: Sporting firsts, the first event annually in horse racing's Triple Crown.
0: Maitland.
1: Steve, say the answer on three. Oh, 1, 2, 3.
0: Kentucky Derby.
1: Correct. I like the, oh no, yeah, wait, okay,
0: wait
1: go.
0: Wait for me. Mm-hmm. I'm going to catch up in just a second. I'm two behind Hot Wings. How many do you have, Hot Wings?
1: Two more than you.
2: I have 14.
0: I have 12.
1: Nice job.
0: I have 8.
1: Despite his nickname, this left fielder for the 1919 Chicago Black Sox didn't typically play
2: Steve,
1: barefoot.
2: Hot wings.
0: Oh.
3: Steve.
1: One.

0: 70.
1: So now you have
0: 32.
1: And you are our champion today.
2: I didn't lose.
0: Jeopardy champion. Now I can vote from space.
1: Back in a minute, it is the Free Beer and Hot Wings Show.
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3: Every once in a while, we like to answer the internet various questions created and shared by the internet, initially with Barstool Sports. All right. Who wants the first one?
4: I'll go.
3: Kelly, what would you do? You have 30 minutes to live. Go.
4: Oh, God. I think I'd go skydiving.
3: Really?
4: Yeah. I want to feel that rush. I love that adrenaline rush. And I think I'd want to feel that.
3: Not a bad idea.
5: Yeah, because if it doesn't work out,
4: I'm dying anyway.
5: Yeah.
4: And maybe all my friends could be at the bottom and family could be at the bottom being like, all right, bye. Bye forever.
3: See ya.
4: See ya. Yeah.
3: We loved watching you fall.
4: Yeah, this is cool.
3: Steve, what about you? 30 minutes.
5: 30 minutes? Does it have to be realistic? Because, like, you probably couldn't throw together skydiving in 30 minutes, you know?
3: No. No, you don't have to. I mean
6: you could go up in a tall building.
3: Like, how unrealistic do you want it? Are you going to say go to Mars?
5: Yeah, that'd be cool. Go to the moon.
3: What would you do?
5: It would have to do with food, I think.
3: Really?
5: I love food.
3: I think I would, this is lame, but it's honest. I think I would just want to hug everybody.
6: Yeah, I would rush to wherever my kids were. That's what I would do. Yeah. I mean, I would want to say bye to everybody, but.
3: I was going to say I wanted to hug everybody at Little Caesars for all their hard work.
5: There you go. Now I'm better on board.
3: Okay.
6: Yeah, I want to hug a cheesesteak.
3: Maitland, what's the number one fictional sporting event you would like to attend?
7: Ooh, the Quidditch World Cup.
3: Be pretty good. Kelly, what about you?
4: The fake one?
3: Yeah, what fictional sporting event would you want to attend?
4: Yeah, I think I'd say Quidditch for Harry Potter. I think that would be very, very fun.
3: I would say the racing event in Candy World or whatever in Wreck-It Ralph. Look pretty fun, and I'd love to eat a car after it wins.
5: Ooh, the dodgeball tournament.

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0: Cream soda?
2: Yeah. Delicious.
0: Said no one. It tastes like marshmallows that have been dipped in Coke.
3: Some would even say it tastes like cream soda.
2: Yeah, I mean,
3: not everything has to be a seven-step machine.
0: But when people are like, what kind of cream? I'm talking like an old marshmallow that's been dipped in a flat Coke.
3: Not like jeans cream, but like, yeah. Not,
0: ew, is there a thing called jeans cream?
3: Well, I think you know what it is.
2: Well, yeah, I've made that a time or two.
3: Yeah, it's always homemade.
0: Oh, okay.
3: And embarrassing.
0: Okay.

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4: 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As deep into that as I could get. A fistful. Just pound that.
5: That
4: yeah, because you knew that the treasure you really wanted was pretty deep in there.
6: Yeah, mm-hmm. I used to put my hand in Crisco then in there so that it was a little lubed up. When you pulled your hand out, you had a real greasy popsicle with Cap'n Crunch on it.
7: You had a treasure glove.
6: I did.
8: Yeah.
6: Come here, Captain.
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9: What's at the top of your bucket list?
10: You guys have one?
9: Oh, yeah. God.
6: Yeah, I got a couple.
9: Actively checking things off.
5: Like you have it written down. I mean, I know a lot of people just kind of have it in the back of their mind. Like, I really want to go to Australia.
8: Yeah. Mine's in my head. But.
11: Okay. I have mine here.
9: Awesome.
5: Do you really?
11: Yeah. This started out as like one of those little like bullet journal things. And then my friend was like, oh, well, I was like, what do you even put in a journal? I didn't know how to do it. So she said, make one of the pages your bucket list. So there it is.
5: Look at that.
9: That's awesome. How many things you got on it? Like 10, 20?
11: Yeah, like 15.
9: Okay.
11: I think.
9: Okay. Are they all wild dreams or somewhat obtainable?
11: I made sure to make them attainable. One of them I crossed off this year. It was going to that neon Boneyard Park in Vegas.
9: Nice.
5: Oh, I've seen that. Yeah.
9: Yes.
11: Yeah. I did that.
5: All right. Well, this woman, I think we talked about her last year when she turned 100. I think it was one of those like news stories where they interview, what's the secret to living to 100? And she said something like, you know, whiskey and
4: looking at men's crotches.
5: Well-hung men.
4: Uh-huh.
5: Something like that. Well, she had a bucket list. She's in a retirement community / hospice care, I think, at this point.
9: Mm-hmm.
5: She's 101.
12: You come across a lot of special people here at The Crossings, St. John's senior care community in Laurel.
4: God, I can almost just smell that place as I'm looking at it.
5: Yeah.
9: It's true. Kind of like burnt hairspray a little bit.
4: Yeah. They're not as bad as they used to be, but like I remember going and visiting a nursing home when I, you know, took piano lessons when I was a little kid, and you'd go and play for the old people, and like a nursing home really had that awful smell.
5: Well, it's probably filled with smoke, too.
4: They're not as bad now. No, I don't think they could smoke inside the
5: nursing home. Oh, I'm sure they could back then.
4: The number of oxygen tanks? No, even then, I think they knew, hey, this is a bad idea.
11: It's like burnt hairspray and like a pot roast.
9: Yeah.
4: There's a weird, like, some kind of meat. Sick, sweet smell.
9: Yeah, and then old carpet, you know? Mm-hmm. But honestly, I have a whole thing about once I get older, I've always joked with my friends that we're going to be hovering around everywhere. We're all just going to be hovering around. And I need to write something in case anything happens, a legal document that lets people know to put me in a home that parties. Like, okay. I need to go somewhere where there's bingo on Tuesdays, you know.

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0: understood. Oh, but yeah, I mean, they're with people, so I'm sure it was a drag, but
1: I wonder if she was surprised though. If it was like, if it completely caught her off guard, or if it was like, I kind of know.
2: Like, she's been friend zoning him all this time.
0: Yeah, I wonder.
3: This one. I grew up in a very religious family, had always been fairly religious myself, and then it started to wane. When Roe v. Wade was overturned, I immediately, without thinking, joined the Satanic Church. My parents would lose their mind. That seems...
4: Wow.
0: I mean, I'm not sure how it helps, but okay.
3: Yeah, if you like it.
5: I know a couple people who are whose families are super religious, and they're no longer religious, but they can't tell their family that.
3: I think that's the case.
0: I think that's a lot.
3: Yeah.
5: Yeah.
3: Because it would break their hearts. Because and that makes sense. I mean, if you believe that there is everlasting life, and anyone who does not believe what you believe is going to go to hell, and then a loved one says, I don't believe it, you then have to believe they're going to hell. So it's understandable that it would break their heart.
0: Yeah.
3: They're better off not knowing, right?
0: In certain situations, if it doesn't really affect them, then why let it affect them, so to speak?
3: Mm-hmm. How about this one? This one's very simple. My family thinks I make the best eggnog.
0: Oh,
1: it's just a store brand kind. Yeah.
3: It's just high-end store-bought eggnog that I brought. But the first time I did it, I put two tiny pieces of eggshell in it to make it look like they were missed when I was straining it so carefully.
4: Now
3: I have to do it every time.
1: I mean, that's great.
0: No, I mean, you don't have to put eggshells in it every time.
1: No.
0: Like, that's not necessary. You already convinced them.
1: Now you just have to convince them how long it takes. Mm-hmm. So that way they really feel bad, and then they never ask for anything else ever.
0: That's such an easy thing to pull off, too. If you really want to, whether it's eggnog or any dish, if you buy something from the store and add anything on your own, then it's like you made all of it.
3: It's homemade then.
0: Yeah, you chop up like some green peppers or a throwover, and you can tell they're fresh. Everyone's going to think you made whatever it is.
3: Here's one. I have had a bad back for as long as I can remember.
0: Yeah.
3: Sometimes it goes into full spasm. Mm. One day I was getting out of bed, and as my foot hit the floor, my back went into full spasm. I have no idea how, but a perfectly formed turd fell out of the leg of my shorts and landed on the floor.
0: Oh, no.
3: Due to my spasm, I fell and landed right in it.
0: Oh, my God. What a butt.
3: The commotion woke up my girlfriend at the time. She ran over to check on me.
0: Oh.
3: I blamed the dog. She never saw how perfectly human formed it was.
0: Oh, no.
3: I've never told anyone what actually happened.
0: Yeah, I could see why you wouldn't want to admit to that. Talk about insult to injury. You're already having terrible back spasms enough that it knocks you down, but also it makes you poop and you fall in it. Like, come on, man. That is so unfair. So unfair. One or the other.
3: Here's one. I'm keeping this secret from the public, but 20% of the reason I filed for divorce is because my soon-to-be ex-wife would regularly get every womanly body fluid on the seat near the and on the toilet near the flush handle. Hmm. Like, was she just rubbing her hand around in there and then playing Picasso?
0: I don't know. I think some people are just naturally inept in a bathroom. We've seen it here. And you see it elsewhere, and women's bathrooms that are public, men's bathrooms. Like, there are some people that just can't do it for some reason. I don't know why. Seems pretty obvious.
5: I also don't know how you don't notice if you're a messy person in the bathroom, because how do I walk in and notice before I even pull my pants down?
3: Right.
5: But you didn't notice in the time that you wiped, pulled your pants up, and then turned to flush. You didn't see any of that.
3: Mm-hmm.
5: That's what would bother me the most. It's not the fact that they're messy. It's that they're messy and don't clean up after themselves.
3: Yeah, crinkle up some toilet paper.
5: Nasty.
0: Those are the oblivious people.
5: Right.
0: Those are the people that are oblivious with everything in their lives. Like, they have no idea where they are in a grocery aisle. They have no idea where they're parking their car. They have no idea if they're inconveniencing somebody. They're just clueless. Gross people.
3: This one is probably pretty relatable for a lot of people, but pretty simple as well. The secret is that I'm holding on to is that my wife has told me she really wants another baby. 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

0: Because I can do that. I can work four 12-hour shifts doing nothing. Right? 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
0: Yeah, it's perfect. I'll work remote.
1: What is your secret that you're sleeping with? Wow. You're taking to the grave that no one would know.
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Devil's Lettuce Studios. 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

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We'll talk

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0: It's Memorial Day. Triple plays all weekend long. Hold on. Later in the hour, we'll tap into a really cool set from Pink Floyd. You know, Memorial Day is a little bit awkward, and I try to straighten it out in my mind because, you know, just being a happy-go-lucky kind of fella, your good time pal, I want to say happy Memorial Day, but it's not really about that, but then again, it is. And let me explain. Of course, Memorial Day is about the soldiers we've lost in wars, but it's also kind of the unofficial start to summer, a party time. So it really, not to be flip, but it is really about soldiers who fought for your right to party, to do things the American way, to get out there, fly your flags, cook your burgers, and take advantage of your mattress sales. That's what we do in America, and we lost people who fought for us to be able to do those things. And that's what Memorial Day is really all about, at least to me. Motley Crue up next.
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4: Hell, I do that as a game with myself once in a while. I'll just go where I'll be somewhere in my house and I'll go, I wonder if I can make it to the end of the hallway without hitting something. And I'll just close my eyes. Yeah, I like those little challenges sometimes. Like, I wonder if I can get through my house without hitting something.
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0: I certainly was in the right.
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0: It's your friend in the radio business, Wes Nessman, proud to host Memorial Day Triple Plays all weekend long. Got a set from Ozzy coming up. That's going to be killer. We're also going to be talking about the new food item that everybody's talking about. But in the meantime, I have to tell you, right now, I'm stunned. Our next flyaway is a trip to see the Foo Fighters in Cleveland. You also will have a little time left over to visit the Rock and Roll Hall of Fame. And we're not messing around. The codes begin Monday. That's right, Memorial Day at 10, 2, 5, and 8.
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4: Hell, I do that as a game with myself once in a while. I'll just go where I'll be somewhere in my house and I'll go, I wonder if I can make it to the end of the hallway without hitting something. And I'll just close my eyes. Yeah, I like those little challenges sometimes. Like, I wonder if I can get through my house without hitting something.
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Well, everybody is talking about the new spam dog. It's a hot dog made of spam. Now, are you down with the initial thought? Well, here's where I'm kind of weirded out, okay? Now, I am not a big spam fan, but I do know a lot about it. I was once a judge at an event called Spamorama. I've tasted spam in many forms, but who sat there in a food lab and went, I really want some skin on my spam? Because that's basically what's going on. Is it's spam in a hot dog casing? Anyways, if you want to face your spam dog fears, it's going to be a little rough. It's most

obviously launching at ballparks and places like that, but I guess if you keep your ear out, you might run across it. Here's the latest from Evanescence. Who will you follow?

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rocking through Memorial Day. Triple Play's got a triple shot of Ozzy, one of them from Sabbath. That's coming up right now. See you on the other side.

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0: Memorial Day triple plays all weekend long. I hope you can keep it cranked all the way through Monday night. And don't forget, Monday morning at 10 a.m., we get started with your chances to see the Foo Fighters in Cleveland. More details on that on the way. I asked my friends, what's your best broke food? You know, what food did you eat when you or your family were a little low on funds that was still kind of awesome? Top answer, anything with weenies cut into it, mostly macaroni and cheese. But let's not forget those people who are also throwing down on some ramen. And one of the most interesting answers that I heard several times that I never experienced myself was bread and butter with sugar. That's mighty broke.
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4: Hell, I do that as a game with myself once in a while. I'll just go where I'll be somewhere in my house and I'll go, I wonder if I can make it to the end of the hallway without hitting something. And I'll just close my eyes. Yeah, I like those little challenges sometimes. Like, I wonder if I can get through my house without hitting something.
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7: 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Canva, the thing that makes anything a thing.

0: When you finally find your thing, you want the whole world to know about that thing. 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Whether you want to create flyers for that thing, make presentations for that thing, or design merch for that thing, you can do anything. So people can see your thing, feel your thing, love your thing. The next thing you know, it's a thing. Canva, the thing that makes anything a thing.
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Feature a friend in the radio business, Wes Nessman. We are doing Memorial Day triple plays all weekend long. And on the way, we'll be talking about how honest you are.

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0: It's Memorial Day. Triple plays all weekend long. Coming up, we're going to talk a little bit about the next trip, which is huge. But right now, let's talk about how honest you are or how trustworthy. Let's get to the real question. They asked people, what would you do if you could freeze time? And 86% of the people said they would do something naughty. I understand on one level, but that means that you're basically a naughty person. You're just not doing it because you're afraid of getting caught. So maybe don't do things if you could freeze time, or do good things if you could freeze time.
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4: Hell, I do that as a game with myself once in a while. I'll just go where I'll be somewhere in my house and I'll go, I wonder if I can make it to the end of the hallway without hitting something. And I'll just close my eyes. Yeah, I like those little challenges sometimes. Like, I wonder if I can get through my house without hitting something.
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2: 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Russell's Steaks, Chops, and More. 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

0: weekend long. We're going to roll all the way through Monday. And Monday, we're also going to start a contest to see the Foo Fighters in Cleveland. Going to be a big day. I hope you can hang out with us. You know, I always comb for all the dumb criminal stories. And there was one this week that's just, okay, I'll just lay it out there for you. They had this lady who was in the liquor store. And she started drinking some wine right out of the bottle. Well, you can't do that because, first off, it's stealing. And you've probably seen the signs in places where they sell liquor that say you can't consume this on the premises. So they kick her out. And the next day she comes back and the employees are like, hey, there's that lady that was stealing stuff and she's got a bottle in her hand. So they go over there to check her and say, hey, what did you do with that bottle? And does anybody want to guess where she put that bottle? Okay. She put it in the place where you hide things in prison. How about I just say that? We'll leave it right there.
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4: 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I'll just go where I'll be somewhere in my house and I'll go, I wonder if I can make it to the end of the hallway without hitting something. And I'll just close my eyes. Yeah, I like those little challenges sometimes. Like, I wonder if I can get through my house without hitting something.
5: 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I've never met somebody who makes living alone seem so wonderful and so damn sad at the same time.
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0: This Memorial Day weekend, Russell's Steaks, Chops, and More and Salvatore's Grand Hotel invite you to pause, reflect, and honor the brave men and women who gave everything for our freedom. 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

0: This Memorial Day weekend, Russell's Steaks, Chops, and More and Salvatore's Grand Hotel invite you to pause, reflect, and honor the brave men and women who gave everything for our freedom. 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Russell's Steaks, Chops, and More. 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

Rolling those Memorial Day triple plays all the way through Monday night. And, of course, your chance to see the Foos in Cleveland begins Monday morning.

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Devil's Lettuce Studios. 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

Happy Saturday afternoon to you. I'm Renee Raven. I hope you're having an excellent Memorial Day weekend. We are celebrating with Memorial Day Triple Play, so we got two more GNRs for you. And coming up, we'll talk a new getaway flyaway.

0: Naval Festival codes may be over. Aw, but that's okay. We are not losing any time. 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We're talking Cleveland, Ohio. 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
4: 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Yeah, I like those little challenges sometimes. Like, I wonder if I can get through my house without hitting something.
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7: This Memorial Day weekend, Russell's Steaks, Chops, and More and Salvatore's Grand Hotel invite you to pause, reflect, and honor the brave men and women who gave everything for our freedom. 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This holiday weekend, take a moment to remember the heroes who helped protect our nation. From everyone at Russell's.

0: This Memorial Day weekend, Russell's Steaks, Chops, and More and Salvatore's Grand Hotel invite you to pause, reflect, and honor the brave men and women who gave everything for our freedom. As our country begins celebrating America's 250th birthday, Memorial Day serves as a reminder of the sacrifice and courage that make those celebrations possible. This holiday weekend, take a moment to remember the heroes who helped protect our nation. From everyone at Russell's, thank you to all who have served, and especially to those we honor this Memorial Day weekend. Russell's Steaks, Chops, and More. Be our guest, and let us do the rest.
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0: This Memorial Day weekend, Russell's Steaks, Chops, and More and Salvatore's Grand Hotel invite you to pause, reflect, and honor the brave men and women who gave everything for our freedom. As our country begins celebrating America's 250th birthday, Memorial Day serves as a reminder of the sacrifice and courage that make those celebrations possible. This holiday weekend, take a moment to remember the heroes who helped protect our nation. From everyone at Russell's, thank you to all who have served, and especially to those we honor this Memorial Day weekend. Russell's Steaks, Chops, and More. 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

So my dream would be to have like a one-hit wonder of sorts, whatever it is. Maybe it's a song, maybe it's a book, and then make enough money on it that I just get a check in the mail every week and don't have to do anything. This is because I am a lazy person. I am a Taurus through and through. Aqua was a band that was living my dream, although I guess they were still making music and touring because apparently they broke up this past week. And if you don't remember what they did that It's a Barbie World, Barbie Girl, whatever song.

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It's a triple shot of 3 days grace on your Memorial Day triple play weekend going all the way through Monday. Coming up, we'll talk a new cartoon with a couple of my favorite guys.

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1: I've tried, but I still

couple of my favorite guys are getting together and making a cartoon. It was released on Netflix. Nick Kroll, one of my very favorite comedians, and Zach Woods, one of my very favorite people on Instagram. Very hilarious guy. It's called Mating Season. I can't wait to check it out. Oh, yeah.

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0: want to see the baby, you can. Mandalorian and Grogu in theaters now, getting not so good critical reviews. A lot of it says like, oh, this could have been a standalone TV episode. It's not really worthy of a movie content-wise. Who cares? Nobody cares. Anybody going to see that movie just wants to see the cute little baby Yoda on the big screen. That's why I'm going to Masters of the Universe. I don't care if there's deep social commentary. My bar is set where it's already met. That movie can't possibly disappoint me because I just want to see Skeletor and some of the other cool looking bad guys. And of course, Castle Grayskull. I know all of that's going to be delivered. So beyond that, I don't care, right? The Mandalorian and Grogu exists just to show you the baby and to sell those Burger King Bounty Hunter Whoppers, which are really good, by the way. The fried pickles on there, mwah.
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4: 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And I'll just close my eyes. Yeah, I like those little challenges sometimes. Like, I wonder if I can get through my house without hitting something.
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And as a reminder, it is Memorial Day Triple Plays coming up soon. 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
0: 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Sinfully good greens. 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

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That's right. We're not wasting any time. We don't have a pause between them. Your next getaway flyaway opportunity. You could win a trip to see Foo Fighters in Cleveland. We'll have more details next week.

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I love triple play weekends, and that's exactly what we're doing right now. It's Memorial Day triple plays. Hello, hi, I'm Renee Raven. One of my favorite things is doing a triple shot of Metallica, because depending on how

Play weekends, and that's exactly what we're doing right now. It's Memorial Day Triple Plays. Hello, hi, I'm Renee Raven. One of my favorite things is doing a triple shot of Metallica, because depending on how you roll the dice, it could be 18 minutes and 30 seconds, and that's exactly what this is.

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0: Metallica on our Memorial Day triple play. So in addition to being a radio DJ, I'm a bit of a voice actress. And I get asked to make commercials for people, and I got the instructions, give it an 80s vibe. I know what they meant. I know they mean she's a maniac, bubblegum, neon pop. I know that's what they mean. It still extraordinarily got on my nerves. It really dug under my skin. And this is true for anybody who's a DJ. If you want to get on their nerves, you can just do this. Because the 80s were such a huge decade. It's like, should I put Metallica in this commercial? That's the 80s. How about early Smashing Pumpkins? That was the late 80s. Industrial music. The beginning of EDM. Hey, country had a renaissance in the 80s. You get my point. So that's another way you can annoy a DJ. Coming up after the break, it's Motley Crue. And we'll talk The Boys finale. No spoilers.
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4: 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And I'll just close my eyes. Yeah, I like those little challenges sometimes. Like, I wonder if I can get through my house without hitting something.
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somebody would spoil the Boys finale for me because this was like my Game of Thrones. I was very invested. It mattered to me a whole lot. But I got up at 6 o'clock in the morning, went and got a little breakfast, and watched the Boys first thing, which set a weird tone for my day, by the way. That being said, you know, there's a lot of discourse on whether it was the best episode ever or not. I give it a 90%. I give it an A. Was it perfect? No. Was it satisfying? Absolutely yes. And that's all I'm going to say about it, just in case you haven't seen it.

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We're inside a triple shot for your Memorial Day triple plays happening all weekend and through Monday with the band. The bandest band ever. The most important. It's Black Sabbath.

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0: 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And don't be a rockin' moron. This is 92.9 WBUF. 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

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Zenfully Good Greens in West Seneca. 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

0: Joey Chestnut will be defending his title soon. He's the guy that's famous for eating a lot of hot dogs. And he's on probation right now for slapping a guy. He says he was drunk and he doesn't remember it. I feel like you should get one of those. Like one whoopsie daisy, I slapped a guy things. That's probably not a good idea. But I'm still going to advocate for it.
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1: 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And I'll just close my eyes. Yeah, I like those little challenges sometimes. Like, I wonder if I can get through my house without hitting something.
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inside a triple shot of rock for your Memorial Day weekend. You don't have to worry about the playlist. 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It's a triple shot of Smashing Pumpkins.

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1: Stop. That dog does not want to be petted.
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Senvely Good Greens and Wes Seneca. 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